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Yeah. The morning show. 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
1: Europe.
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1: London.
0: Dublin. 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
1: Berlin.
2: Tallinn.
0: Vienna.
1: Stockholm.
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0: Helsinki.
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0: Kiev. Europe's biggest dance show.
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0: Europe.
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0: London.
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0: Berlin.
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1: Vienna.
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5: Europe.

Nights in paradise, I almost lost my mind. 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
1: I look up from the ground to see your sad and teary eyes. You look away from me and I see there's something you're trying to hide, and I reach for your